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0: Southwest Louisiana. This is one of those times when our community really needs to come together. Let me tell you about it. 7-year-old Braxton Gray Singleton was recently diagnosed with brain cancer. And now we have the opportunity to show Braxton and his family just how much love Southwest Louisiana has to give. On Thursday, September 17th, from 11 a.m. until 1 p.m., come out to the DoubleTree by Hilton and Sulphur for the Braxton Gray Singleton Jambalaya Plate Lunch Fundraiser. 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Here's the telephone number, 337-513-5113. That's 513-5113. Come out hungry, come with a giving heart, and come ready to show this young fighter what Southwest Louisiana is made of. Braxton Strong. You go, Braxton.
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0: Southwest Louisiana. This is one of those times when our community really needs to come together. Let me tell you about it. 7-year-old Braxton Gray Singleton was recently diagnosed with brain cancer. And now we have the opportunity to show Braxton and his family just how much love Southwest Louisiana has to give. 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But this is about so much more than just the lunch. 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Here's the telephone number, 337-513-5113. That's 513-5113. Come out hungry, come with a giving heart, and come ready to show this young fighter what Southwest Louisiana is made of. Braxton Strong. You go, Braxton.
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0: Southwest Louisiana. This is one of those times when our community really needs to come together. Let me tell you about it. 7-year-old Braxton Grace Singleton was recently diagnosed with brain cancer. And now we have the opportunity to show Braxton and his family just how much love Southwest Louisiana has to give. 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Businesses, offices, churches, organizations, and work crews, we need you too. 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Here's the telephone number, 337-513-5113. That's 513-5113. Come out hungry, come with a giving heart, and come ready to show this young fighter what Southwest Louisiana is made of. Braxton Strong. You go, Braxton.
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All the way down there to Opelousas and all the way down to Beaumont, Texas. This your boy, Harold Gilbert. Be sure to catch me every Saturday morning from 9 a.m. to 2 p.m. I will be doing my thing on the Zydeco Express. 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

Yo, that feels good to me right there. Come on. That's what we're looking for. 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With him forevermore. Come on, Taylor, put your stamp on.

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3: 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You seem quiet lately.

0: 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That job and the home loan benefits I got from the Army National Guard helped me buy my first house. I also know that I will be one of the first to respond if my community ever needs me.
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0: You're also comedian J.J. Williamson on this hump day.
1: Hump.
0: Let's get right to the hot topics, because last night I was up. OMG, was I looking at it? There's so much news going on, y'all. We need to stay on for about 17 hours to get through all the stuff I saw last night.
2: I'll be John Brown.
0: Let's get into it, because anybody see who caved in last night? Yesterday, somebody caved. They couldn't stand the pressure.
1: Uh-oh.
0: I ain't never seen nobody cave like this. I got to tell you who it was. Let's go.
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0: First, we got to talk about, you all saw this. I saw it last night and this morning about the news chopper that crashed while covering a bus crash in L.A. Take a listen.
5: Overnight, investigators on the scene of two crashes in Los Angeles, less than a mile apart. This helicopter crashing in the Chatsworth neighborhood. Police say three people were killed, including a pedestrian. The chopper going down between two commercial buildings. Dozens of firefighters descending on the area. The chopper already engulfed in flames. First responders trying to clear the chaotic scene. Then an explosion goes off. It turns out that helicopter was a local TV news chopper covering this deadly crash nearby, where an SUV had slammed into a bus, killing three people. Other news helicopters covering that bus crash realized one station wasn't there with them.
6: Right now, we're thinking it's TV4.
5: KNBC TV then confirming it was their chopper that went down.

0: This is Eric Fry, president of Zeta Psi Lambda chapter of Alpha Phi Alpha Fraternity Incorporated, reminding you that September is Prostate Cancer Awareness Month. 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There's two simple tests. 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
7: 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Good morning, Dee Dee in the Morning. 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
8: Hey, so I don't know how true this is, but big back news going on today. In-N-Out Burger reveals that its store managers will now make $200,000 plus per year is what they are saying.
9: Okay.
8: The most of any restaurant chain in the U.S. is what they say. Which is really good.
7: It really is.
8: Which is really good. You know, I heard Bucky's employees, the gas station Bucky's, that's in Texas. I believe it's in Chicago.
7: It's everywhere. Now it's starting to get everywhere.
8: Yeah. I heard their employees can make like six figures as well.
9: Yeah.
7: I heard, well, hold on a second. The car wash manager makes six figures at Bucky's.
8: Yeah.
7: The car wash manager.
8: Yeah.
9: Damn.
8: Yeah.
7: I just want y'all to know, I thought about going, all right, would you like some wax or would you like?
9: You need a deluxe?
7: Deluxe.
9: Hey, we'll wipe you down.
7: Yeah, we sure. Welcome to Bucky's.
9: Matter of fact, what scent you want in your car? I got raspberry, cherry, strawberry, watermelon.
8: Watermelon.
7: Okay, listen.
8: You stupid.
7: He is. Coming up next hour, JJ from The Sip is going to give us another episode of that's what we doing?
8: Oh, okay.
7: And we'll play our $1,000 minute game next. It's Dee Dee in the Morning.

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0: This is Eric Fry, president of Zeta Psi Lambda chapter of Alpha Phi Alpha Fraternity Incorporated, reminding you that September is Prostate Cancer Awareness Month. 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
2: Today's scripture is Joshua chapter 1 verse 8. It says, "This book of the law shall not depart out of your mouth, but you shall meditate in it day and night, that you may observe to do according to all that is written in it. Then you shall make your way prosperous, and then you shall have good success." Biblical meditation creates a biblical consciousness. And when you have a biblical consciousness, it'll lead to an empowerment for you to perform. And this is what leads to prosperity and success in life. Many people are looking in the wrong places for success. Look to the Word of God. Try it. I know it works. It'll change your life.
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1: 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This

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Now, what's more special than you?

0: Lake Charles. 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And a whole lot of dudes. 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
1: Come on.
0: We gotta get into the hot topics because anybody see the woman that was out here fighting with Donald Trump? Did anybody see the African American woman? I guess she's a board member with the Kennedy Center or something like that.
1: Got him all the way together.
0: I ain't never seen. This is boy, black women, I love you. Let's get into it. Let's go.
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13: Right.
14: Hey, Kim Kardashian is trending. You know, Kim Kardashian had a very traumatic experience in Paris a few years back where she was robbed at gunpoint. They stole jewelry, everything else like that. She did an interview. She thought she was going to be sexually assaulted, all type of stuff. Well, now that situation has finally come to a close after Paris officials awarded Kim Kardashian $1.15.
13: For what? That's it?
14: For her pain and trauma. She has been awarded. Actually, it's in euros, so it's probably even less. $1.15 in euros. With the 26 in connection with the 2016 jewelry heist that she experienced. Damn. So.
15: Dang.
13: No, if it's euros, it may be $2.80.
14: Oh, is it a little more?
13: Yeah.
14: It might be a little more now.
13: Maybe more.
15: Well, don't forget, they gonna tax it.
13: Yeah.
15: So that's about $1.41.
14: Damn.
15: $1.41.
14: They could have kept it. That's insulting.
13: That is. Well, she's a billionaire.
14: Yeah.
13: That's what they think, probably.
14: I guess so.
13: All right.
15: I bet she cash it, though.
14: Hell nah.
13: All right, coming up, we got money for you. More than a dollar, we got $1,000
15: yeah,
13: for you.
15: Right.
13: All you got to do is answer 10 questions correctly right now at 833. Talk to Didi.
15: That's 833-825-5233.
13: Play our $1,000 minute game and win the cash. It's Didi in the morning.

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13: 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It's Dee Dee in the morning. All right, listen, the show is over. Hold on a second. Pew. But I got to remind everybody again, we're going on the big one voyage cruise, and we want you to join us October 26th through November 1st.
14: Come on.
13: Six unforgettable nights. They say Virgin cruises are the best. We're going on the Resilient Lady.
14: I love the name.
13: I do too. Listen, we're going Nassau, Bahamas, the Beach Club at Bimini. It's going to be unbelievable. Let me see. Some of the folks will be there. Let's see. I see Eric Benet, Dave Hollister, King George, Rick Ross, T.I., Keith Sweat, Cupid, Erica Campbell, Warren Campbell, Ja'Kalen Carr, Dave Hollister, who else? Anthony Anderson, Cedric the Entertainer, Mr. Tendernism,
14: damn,
13: Wycliffe Jean, Dougie Fratt. I mean, the list goes on and on and on, and we're going to be there too.
14: Yes, sir.
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14: Come on.
13: 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It's DEDE in the morning.

0: St. Lake Charles and surrounding areas, all the way down there to Opelousas and all the way down to Beaumont, Texas. This your boy, Harold Gilbert. 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
1: 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That's 513-5113. 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

I used to think about immature things. You know, like, do you love me? 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Are you gonna call me like you said you would? Is this really your real phone number?

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There's SZA and Kendrick Lamar with 30 for 30. I'm your boy LaVert. 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

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Throwbacks and today's best R&B. I'm your boy Levert the Bass Man. And it's time for the question of the day. 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Look for Levert the Bass Man and answer me right down there in the comment section below. I can't wait to hear what you've got to say. Question of the day, super simple. What's your feel better sick day home remedy or routine, huh? What's your feel better sick day home remedy or routine? Normally, if there's something wrong and I don't feel well, I'll just lay down, eat some crackers and some ginger ale and feel better the next day. Or if necessary, I will seclude until I feel better. That's mine. What's yours? What's your feel better sick day home remedy or routine? 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I can't wait to hear what you've got to say. Also, if

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KZWA 104.9, that's Maze, Frankie Beverly, and Curtis Blow with Joy and Pain on this Way Back Wednesday. I'm your boy, LaVert the Bassman, and I figured it's a really good time to go ahead and revisit the question of the day. It's 11:35, 88 degrees outside. And the question of the day is super simple, because...

social media. Look for Levert the Bass Man, and you can answer me right down there in the comments section below. I can't wait to hear what you've got to say. Also, it's a special birthday.

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3: 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Here's the telephone number, 337-513-5113. That's 513-5113. Come out hungry, come with a giving heart, and come ready to show this young fighter what Southwest Louisiana is made of. Braxton Strong. You go, Braxton.
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Happy birthday, Becky with the good hair. I'm your boy, Levert the Bass Man, and this next one goes out from Miss Paula. It's Smokey Robinson with Really Gonna...

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y'all start doing that, y'all gotta stomp y'all feet, okay? 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
3: 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That's 513-5113. 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Braxton Strong. 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

0: Hey, Lake Charles and surrounding areas, all the way down there to Opelousas and all the way down to Beaumont, Texas. This your boy, Harold Gilbert. 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

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I'm sick.

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I'll be right back.

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Okay, what's going on, y'all? It's All Love. Tony Woods is on the radio. Ooh, I've got some hot music for you this afternoon. Not quite as hot as the weather, but it's hot. So let's go, y'all. 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
3: Southwest Louisiana. 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That's 513-5113. 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Braxton Strong. 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

0: Yo, this is Nappy Boy Radio Live with your boy T-Pain. We love rap music. Listen, we got a caller on line one. Caller, what's your problem?
1: Hello. I'm over here on T-Pain.
0: How's it going?
1: 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My girl ain't doing a thing she used to do. At all.
0: I got just what you need. Brand new Chris Brown, T-Pain. You heard it here first. 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
1: 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What's going on, y'all? Tony Woods is here. 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

DWA. Okay, what's going on, y'all? It's All Love. Tony Woods is on the radio. Ooh, I've got some hot music for you this afternoon. Not quite as hot as the weather, but it's hot. 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
5: 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In essence, nothing will be

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0: Hey, Lake Charles and surrounding areas, all the way down there to Opelousas and all the way down to Beaumont, Texas. This your boy, Harold Gilbert. 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
1: 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That's 513-5113. 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Braxton Strong. You go, Braxton.
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KZWA. Okay, what's going on, y'all? It's All Love. Tony Woods is on the radio. Ooh, I've got some hot music for you this afternoon. Not quite as hot as the weather, but it's hot, so let's go, y'all. 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

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You could win $1,000. 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Her show kicks off just about 6 o'clock. By 6:30 in the morning, you could have $1,000. 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